from the creator of Don't Touch That Stereo. I want you all to know, Master Masters is in the fucking house. Yeah, we're gonna kick some ass tonight. We're gonna kick some fucking asses tonight, cause we got a brand new bag of tricks. So, yo, Master, bring the melody.

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3: 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All day long. This is TRL.

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I wanna hear you clap your hands. Clap your hands. I wanna hear you clap your hands. Clap your hands. I wanna hear you clap. Clap. Clap, clap, clap. Clap. Clap. Clap, clap, clap. Clap, clap, clap. Clap, clap, clap, clap.

We're picking up brand new station through the time zone. Something in the sound is changing, you know?

Hollywood will zone left to the point, right to the point. Smoke it like it's a joint making. Ain't got time to be faking. It's my turn and I'm taking everything without shaking. Yo, here with the bacon. Happy is how we should be. Realizing we are wealthy.

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He had to make the bitches because the bitches had to make other bastards and bitches. And we are here together.

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This is TRL. TRL proudly presents your childhood. 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
2: 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'Cause it's a brand new Dev Dames.

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0: 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We play the music you like. DRL. 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

0: 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Are you with me? Are you with me?
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0: 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That's right. 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
1: 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TRL. 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